Brock and the crew getting us into hour number two of the Uplift. That's Morning Into Dancing. And Matt here on the Z. So many good requests coming in. I got Jeremy Camp on the way. That song Revival, getting a lot of requests for that one tonight. We'll play it in just a few. Tate Butts in there, When I Pray. We got Sarah Reeves, Lanzo, and Derek Minor on the list. Some Geo a little later too. Forrest Frank getting us started right now. This is Two Step the Enemy, his Radio Z. Yeah.

major focus in today's fitness and wellness world is longevity. You hear people talking about this, and you know, there's no shortage of supplements and programs and habits, routines that you can do, all designed to help you potentially live longer. And we've been going through this thing that I came across, this article from Dr. Michael Hall, The 10 Commandments of Longevity, showing how the latest scientific advice that he gave in this article lines up with God's word. I was reading it, and I'm like, wait a second, all this stuff sounds familiar. So we're up to number 8. In this one, he says, welcome challenge. He says, keep your mind engaged with stimulating activities. And I think that's so important, right? Like, you always hear people will say, when you retire, you got to stay busy or else your mind, right, just start to go. I think that's so important. And you don't want a life without challenges, right? You don't want to run from that. You don't want a life of just pure comfort. It's okay to, you know, face some challenges and some adversity. And you know what? It's in the Bible. James 1, 2, and 4 says, consider it pure joy whenever you face trials of any kind, because you know that the testing of your faith produces perseverance. Let perseverance finish its work so that you may be mature and complete. And Romans 5, 3, and 4 runs the same sequence, suffering, perseverance, character, and hope. And I think that makes sense. The more you go through this stuff, the harder it becomes, right? And the hardier you become, the more able you're able to get through those things in life, you know, whatever it gets thrown at you. I always think of David, right? He fought a lion and a bear before he ever ended up in front of Goliath. And I'm sure he didn't want to fight a lion or a bear, but watching God help him through those challenges gave him the confidence to go up against that giant. So we got two more on this list of the 10 commandments of longevity, and I will have another one for you tomorrow. I just wanna-

0: Living Life Turned Up, the Z Radio. Anike right there. We're praying for you. And Seth and Gaffney looking for this one from Devereaux Grace. This is Justified, his Radio Z.
1: It's just as if I've never sinned. It's just as if
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0: let it go, let it go, let it go. Joseph O'Brien, Camouflage, your Z Channel on a Wednesday night. My name is Matt, and we got the pop quiz ready to go. Ladies and gentlemen, boys and girls, it's time.
1: And now, today's one question quiz.
0: Well, here's an interesting question, and it's very simple. One question indeed. Which came first, Burger King or McDonald's? Think about it. No Googling, and don't you dare ask ChatGPT. I'll give you the answer in just a few. It's the one question quiz.

0: really loving that song and the heart behind it too. When I Pray, Tate Butts on the Z Radio. My name is Matt. You got the Uplift here and our pop quiz going on. If you're playing along, let's see if you got it.
1: And now, today's one question quiz.
0: Question in case you missed it, which came first, Burger King or McDonald's? I always thought it was McDonald's, but here's your answer. Burger King likes to say they're 4 months older than McDonald's. The first Burger King opened in December 1954 in Miami, and Ray Kroc opened the first franchised McDonald's in Des Plaines, Illinois, 5 months later in April 1955. But in reality, the McDonald's brothers were doing their burger thing in California in 1948 and started the design with the Golden Arches in 1952. So McDonald's was indeed first. And there you go. I'm a little hungry, craving some nugs. It's the one question quiz.

Okay, being holy is not so much about perfection, but it's about identity. Who is it that we identify with? Well, we identify ourselves with the perfect Lord God. Leviticus 20:26. You must be holy because I, the Lord, am holy. I've set you apart from all other people to be my very own. God loves you and wants the best for you.

Carlos and Anderson checking in for that one. It's Shea Zamora and The Evil Against Me. My name is Matt. You got the uplift here, something you want to hear. Reach out. You can tap that live Z mic right there on the app and send us some actual audio. I get to hear your voice, and I may even put you on the radio. So send me a request. I'll do my best to play it for you. Miss Tori Kelly here. It's Hollow on the Z.

So I don't know who needs to hear this, but we're like 73 days away from, hold on. Had to break out the jingle bells. Yep, 73 days away from Christmas. Next month is Thanksgiving. I don't want to, I mean, we're like probably a month away from that now. What is it, the 14th, 15th? Yeah, I'm telling you, man, it's coming fast. And yeah, we're talking about Christmas shopping already. I saw this article. I mean, I went into the Walmart the other day. The trees are up. You know what I mean? Like, they're selling the Christmas trees already. But I guess apparently way more people are planning on using AI bots to help them find the right gift this year. Most of them aren't ready to put full trust in them with handling the payment details, though. That's how I feel. I do want to explore this a little bit, but I'm a little afraid of them, you know, taking my credit card and going crazy. YouGov found that more than twice as many people plan on using AI to help navigate sales and find the gifts they need this year. That number more than doubling from 16% last year to 34% this year. I think that makes sense. Is AI is a lot more popular right now. They also say they plan on using AI for finding, researching, and comparing items. So now when somebody gives me the perfect gift, I'm going to be looking at them with a little side eye like, was this AI or you? It's like the thought that counts, right? Isn't that what we always say? Does it count if it's AI doing the thinking? I'm not so sure about that.

act out. Oh, you wanna be friends now? Okay, let's put my fake face on and pretend now. Sit around and talk about the good times. That didn't even happen. I mean, why are you laughing? Must have missed that joke. Let me see if I can find a reaction. No, but at least you're happy.

Yeah, we got that World Cup energy right there. Hyperfet and his Radio Z. My name is Matt. You got the Uplift Radio Show booming across the airwaves all over Z Nation. And so many good requests to get to this hour. We got some KB coming up, less than 10. We got Joseph O'Brien, Tarion on the list, Brandon Lake, Josiah Queen a little later too, and Caleb Gordon getting it started. God First, his Radio Z. Yeah.

0: first. I put God first.
1: So I was looking for a book on the bookshelf in our living room, and I came across a stack of CDs, and I knew right away what they were because they're little thin cases, sort of unlabeled. They're the old messages from my pastor who passed away. We talked about it when he did, Pastor Paul Shepherd. And I popped one in. I had to dig out the CD player. It's like, who has a CD player? Is this sitting around anymore? So we had to pull out this little CD player boombox that I found in the garage. And so listening to this message. So this is a good one. If you ever feel stuck, maybe you're there right now. You've identified what you need to do, but for some reason, you just can't seem to move it along. So what I learned at church this week, Pastor Paul Shepherd sharing what may be behind that.
2: Wisdom is the ability to apply knowledge. Knowledge is what, wisdom is how. How many of y'all know stuff you need to do, but you haven't yet gotten a handle on how to do it consistently? Oh, thank you. We got a few honest folk. Pray for everybody with their hands down. All right. I'm playing. Y'all okay. So, fact of the matter is, sometimes you know what, and you just don't know how. Because how isn't always intellectual. Sometimes it's emotional. It's psychological. Sometimes it's lifestyle. You need to make some changes in order to get certain things done. And the how will be, here's how I learned to make this particular change. And that'll be a blessing.
1: If you figured out what you need to do, you're halfway there. Now you just got to work on the how. And it might be worth talking to someone about what's holding you back. But Pastor Paul shares one of the most powerful things you can do, something Jesus told his disciples, actually. That's coming up in part two of What I Learned at Church This Week, just a little bit.

0: Knowing what you need to do is half the battle when you're stuck. That's a good start. But learning how is what's going to move you forward. And what I learned at church this week, Pastor Paul Shepherd, with a reminder of something Jesus told his disciples.
1: There's some scriptures that talk about abiding in Christ. Remember what Jesus said in the Gospel of John. He said, if you abide in me and my word abides in you, then you ask what you will. Everybody around here trying to claim stuff and they're not abiding. If you abide, that means to live, not visit. Not when you visit God because you're in trouble and you need some help. When you abide in him, I live in him, I live and move in him, I talk to him, not only have a prayer life, I have a life of prayer. There's a difference in that. You've got to learn to abide in him.
0: Yeah, make God your home, not a pit stop. I love that. You got to abide in him. And you can hear more on this messages from my old friend, Pastor Paul Shepherd, the man who led me back to Jesus and sadly passed away a while back. So glad I came across that message. Had to share it with you. You can hear some of his great messages for free at pastorpaul.net. And that's what I learned at church this week.

0: with a little something from Matthew 5, his Radio Z. It's Matt playing Request. We got Peter and Savannah looking for this one from Brandon Lake. Schema Boy, No Idols, his Radio Z.
1: Oh, you

Josiah Queen. That's Demons, his Radio Z. It's Matthew, and came across this today. My friend Kelly posted this, and it is definitely share-worthy. It says, don't ruin your beautiful soul to fit into an ugly society. Boy, that's true. A lot of times we're trying to impress people, even if we don't know it, even if it's not something you're thinking about consciously. You're trying to impress people that you don't know, that A, aren't even, you know, don't care, right? I mean, let's just be real. They're not even paying attention to you in most cases. And B, right, what does it really matter in the end? If you think about it, we're really living for an audience of one. That's how we should be. So I love that, Kelly. Thanks for sharing.

0: Anxiety shows up loud. Racing thoughts, tight chest, overthinking everything. But God shows up louder.
1: 1 Peter says, cast all your cares on him because he cares for you.
0: It's not a cute verse. That's a lifeline. When your mind spirals at 2 a.m., God isn't panicking. He's steady. He's close. He's holding you together when you feel like you're falling apart. Breathe. God's got you.

Love those two guys, Halvey, Connor Price. It's Automatic, his Radio Z. Nathan in Traverse City, Michigan. I think that's the furthest away we got tonight. He is from the 864. He's going to school out there, streaming the Z on the app. I appreciate you, bro. And we got your song playing right here. Sarah Reeves, Get Back Your Fight, his Radio Z.

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1: Life Church Switch with the new music. Secret is the name of that one. It's Matt getting out of here, making way for my man Cade. Intern takeover ready to go. And I was looking over his playlist. He's got some good stuff coming up. And, of course, room for your request, too. So if you got him, get him in. And he'll do his best to get him on the Z. Have a great rest of the night. And Lord willing, I'll see you here tomorrow around 7 o'clock. All right? We'll do it again. Looking forward to it. Sending you out with Miss Allison Eade. This is I Don't Know, his Radio Z.

That's more like it. As we're getting into the late night, the music that's still here, that's uplifting and encouraging, and on his Radio Z, with the intern takeover here as well, making sure that we can end your day on a positive note, especially as we survived yet another weekday. Let's continue our time together by rocking out with Jeremy Camp and Skillet.

rocking out together as we're getting through yet another Wednesday, but I'm glad you're here because I know that you can tune into the music that's still here among the radio waves. And speaking of that music, I got something new for you right here from Tate Buttz. This is When I Pray.

0: 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And of course, I've still got some more tunes that wants to say hello to you today, like this right here from Marissa Berkey.
1: Hello.

The Z. I got brains to

good thing you're sticking with me as we continue on the late night together, where I still got a whole lot of music headed your way. But for the Carolina Hurricanes, they wanted to do something special for a player that they were going up against. Who and why? I'll talk about more in just a few minutes, but don't run away because those tunes are right here with Sarah Reeves.

Bringing more of that music that you're staying up late for, this time with Switchfoot, and it's all still here among the late night radio waves, and it's Cade the Wave here as well. If you didn't already know, for a lot of different sports leagues, when a player announces his retirement, especially at the beginning of the season that he is playing is always known as the farewell tour, and that couldn't be more true for Washington Capitals star Alex Ovechkin, who actually started his farewell tour in Raleigh, North Carolina, last night against the Carolina Hurricanes. And even though he didn't win that game, he got something a whole lot sweeter, or I think I could say bigger, that being that the Carolina Hurricanes themselves humorously presented Alex with a forklift. Now, I don't know if any other team is going to be able to top that in Ovechkin's farewell tour, but there is not really any reason why the forklift was given, or a forklift in general was given. But again, I think that's a great way to start a farewell tour, especially if you can get a gift like that. And I'm sure he'll find a reason for it. And I know that you have a reason for sticking around this station. And it's still with the music that we've got right here. And it's a sweet victory, knowing we can enjoy more of it. And I've got it right here with Trip Lee, Dimitri McDowell, and Leah Smith.

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1: Let me tell you about the king, reigning above, powerful and mighty, came down to love. 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

0: the king.
1: Even as we continue the late night, it's never a bad time for a reminder, especially of who our king is. Getting some help from Gabe Von Oven for that reminder. But you know what? With this station, we're never too far from you, especially with the music. And we've got more of it here with Blanca and Ty Brazel.

talk about a whole lot of goodness that's been here among the radio waves, but that goodness only continues with another hour headed your way among the intern takeover. But if you want to make sure that you can add to the goodness, especially with the music that you want to hear among this station, you need to go ahead and text into our hit line at 866-441-4487. We always love taking suggestions, and of course we'd love to know your name and where you're from, so that way we can shout you out for making such a great suggestion in the first place. And for Alex, it looks like he's getting lifted in the likes of Columbia, here and right here, from the likes of Capital Kings.

fives and lunchtime link-ups. 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

What better way to start off yet another hour is with newer music, and of course we've got all that and more here on His Radio Z. And of course the tunes that are uplifting and encouraging are all right here with the intern takeover. Just strap in, listen in. Here's Bodie.

in just one day, this station gets through a whole lot of music, but we always want to know the say-so on the tunes that you want to hear, and the best way for us to know about that is by you texting into our hit line at 866-441-4487. When you leave your suggestion, we'd love to know your name and where you're from, so that way we can shout you out for making such a great suggestion in the first place. But you know, at this station, we're always going to be automatic with the music, especially when it's uplifting and encouraging, coming to you right now from Hobie and Connor Price. I can't come

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2: It's just as if I've never sinned. 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

Avro Grace and Matthew Shell, and you're always going to be justified in keeping your speakers turned up when you know the music that's still headed your way. Speaking of it, I've got some right here from Anastasia Teleskova. This is No God Like You.

is Radio Z. We're always coming back with more music because the truth is we never left in the first place. We're just glad you're here to listen in. And of course, with this month being October, we're getting closer and closer to Halloween. And you know, it's always a good time to excuse yourself to eat a lot of candy. But what if I told you there was another food that you might want to try in the theme of Halloween? And what I mean by that, I'll talk about more in just a few minutes and give some clarity on. But right now, here's Rachel DeLong.

just piling on even more music, but I wouldn't have it any other way, especially to hear from the likes of Believers. I'm on the nighttime radio waves, and it's Cade the Wave here as well. Halloween is approaching sooner than I thought it would, but it's going to be coming here whether we want to or not. And I'm sure in the meantime, you're going to get certain candies or food that you're going to hand out to trick-or-treaters, but then you're going to turn around and give yourself a little sweet treat as you celebrate Halloween. No shame to you, but you might want to add one more food item to that list for yourself, especially if you enjoy wings, because Wingstop is coming out with a new limited time flavor that they call the Sour Patch Kids Wicked Punch flavor, and it has a sour then sweet red berry glaze and also has Sour Patch Kids bits on the actual wings. Now, I would love to know what you think of these wings, whether it's something you would try or something you're just going to steer clear of. But if you are of the mindset that you want to try these wings out, if you're a member of Wingstop, you'll be available to get them on October 23rd. But if not, you'll have to wait when they come out nationwide on October 27th. But that won't be the only time you get them, because it will be available through November 5th. And again, I'd love to know what you think, whether you will eat them or not, or if you do eat them, what is your opinion on them? In the meantime, I know you and I both can enjoy some more music, and it's a good thing I've got it right here with Fearless P&D. Spock.

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3: 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I couldn't tell all that the Lord has done for me. So I

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And good news for you, more of those tunes are headed your way, especially right now with Del Mac.

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2: We'll sing your name from the rooftop. We'll bring you praise and we won't stop. 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

0: The music that you've been listening into wasn't screamed from the rooftops, but coming through your speakers through his Radio Z. And it's been a blast, as always, as we've been getting through yet another weekday together. And of course, what made tonight so much fun is the fact that we can do it again tomorrow. And of course, I will be here same time, same place as always. I could definitely say the same for the music. But before I go, I want to leave you with two very important things as you head out into tomorrow. One, that the Lord loves you, and two, he is always with you. Don't forget that. This has been Cade the Wave, and I will see you on the radio waves.
1: We got vices, we got pain. Yeah, we all go through it, so aren't we all the same? I got a thorn in my side.

0: Booyah.
1: You can listen to the Z just by saying the word.
0: What's the word?
1: We can't say it right now or she's going to start talking back to us. But you know the word, right? The A word? That's right. You can listen to the Z on your Amazon Echo. The Z.

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1: Okay, so faith isn't fragile, and trust isn't just a vibe. It's armor. We're talking real armor.
2: You know what I'm saying?
1: We're stepping into battles daily.
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1: Doubts, distractions, digital chaos. But when trust in God becomes your gear, you stop playing defense.
4: It worked for me.
1: This isn't blind faith. It's bold, intentional, soul-deep connection. Put on truth, lace up love, and walk steady. Stay geared up in grace.
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0: We were falling for new music.
1: 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Dad jokes. 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
2: 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It's just as if justified.

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1: Them hot tunes, you know what I say, man? Yes.
0: Because you got the C, so you can lock us in for pure fire.

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You know, Philippians 2:4 says to look out for the interests of others, not just your own. And that's not weakness. That's like Jesus-level greatness. So go on, hold the door. Send that encouraging text. Be the friend who shows up. 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

0: Good thing God's love doesn't. 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
1: 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And really catch what you're showing, it's my roots that you're growing, cause life is more than this moment. 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You ready, T?
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2: Let me tell you about the king, reigning above, powerful and mighty, came down to love. 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
1: 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You're mine.
0: Ephesians 2:10 calls you his masterpiece. It doesn't say his maybe, not his backup plan, his masterpiece. So when your brain tells you you're not enough, remember who made you. God doesn't create mistakes. He creates purpose. Walk in that. The Z.

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0: time talking to the voices in my head that make me think twice, telling me it doesn't mean it's wrong because it feels right. I'm scared that one day I'll wake up and wonder where the time go. Talk about the past like it's the present while I rock slow. 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
1: and tell them

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1: The A-Lady
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1: But the only skill you need is from the Z.
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0: Good choice.

social media is loud. Everybody's posting, comparing, flexing, arguing, but none of that gets to decide who you are. God does. His voice is the one that brings peace, not pressure. Psalm 119 says, His word is a lamp for your feet, not your feed. So before you let a comment section shape your mood, let God shape your heart. You're not controlled by likes. You're led by truth. The Z.

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0: Fall.
1: Let's start this day trusting God more. Trust Fall is the new one from Joseph O'Brien. I am Britt, and this hour, music from Marissa Berkey, brand new artist everybody's loving, also rare of breed, Ten Rock, Tori Kelly, and John Keith. Josiah Queen's brand new one's right after Allison Ide. You may not know her yet, but you're going to want to get to know her. Fresh voice, fresh spirit, loving Jesus, Allison Ide.

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song's called Hello Today from Marissa Berkey. One to watch for 2027. Big projects and maybe a big tour. Might even an appearance on Winter Jam. Not sure. That's kind of not firmed up yet. But hopefully we'll kind of cheer her on to that. Morning to Dancing. I pray that you're starting this day in a good mood. But I also pray that you know that you're not alone if you're not. If you need somebody to talk to or pray with, we are here 24-7. 877-443-CARE right now. 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

Zoe Music. Some people call it Zoe, but either way, in any pronunciation, great music, classic, called Somebody on the Z. Prayer time coming up in about less than an hour now, but we're always able to pray on our care line, 877-443-CARE, talk or text. When we pray, we draw close to God. Taylor Butt sings about it.

sweet flashback from the boys of Social Club Misfits called Courage on the Z. Hope you're doing well today. Good morning, Greg. My buddy from Wisconsin is a big cheese curd fan. It's actually Cheese Curd Day. It's also Get Smart About Credit Day. Oh, that should be every single day. And Chicken Cacciatore Day. I love saying it. Chicken Cacciatore Day. Also, just

0: 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My Christian hip-hop that tastes like victory.
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0: something his daddy didn't understand. 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
1: 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Her mama told her don't even bother. So it starts with me.

Jesus. That's Gabe Von Oven on the Z. I am Britt at Z Britt, getting some unique DMs this morning about this particular song. Thank you for your reaching out, and I will be praying. And you're right, there are things that we just need to throw into the fire at times. This is that throw it in the fire song called No Survivors from Skillet and Jeremy Camp.

It was great to see them on tour. I got some clips from that. Didn't get to see it live, but I understand they had the most fun together. They've been longtime friends, Jeremy Camp and Skillet, with No Survivors on Z. And now, even more collaborators. It's going to happen, more music together for sure. Speaking of collaborations, I've got that Mark Morrison, Andy Mineo. Okay, we're back. Coming in right after the New Boys from California. Hopeful and Everything Is Better.

0: 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Look.
1: Good to have them back. They were out for a while, diving into family, just putting family first, which is a good thing, especially Andy Mineo. Good to have him back. This guy always talks about the importance of listening to his bride. His bride is been used by God in a lot of ways to just help him stay focused. He's a perfectionist. Nate is better known as NF. And here's a song that I think challenges us all to how do we deal with the anxiety we face? Sometimes we wondered, God, did you bring this to me? Am I supposed to learn something out of this?
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every day is better as we count our blessings and see what God's done. Brandon Lake, KB, together on the Z. Coming up in a minute, let's dive into God's Word. Our Z-verse jump starts our day in two songs. First up, Bodie. If you say so.

0: fall.
1: Trusting Jesus and falling into his arms. I pray that you know who Jesus is. And if you don't, I pray that you would open your heart to what he might want to tell you through this verse today. Just this verse. Our Z verse for today is John 16, 33. In the world, you will have tribulation, but be of good cheer. I have overcome the world. Now, this is Jesus talking. In the world, you'll have tribulation, but be of good cheer. I have overcome the world. I don't know what's going on in your life today. I don't know what you are looking to accomplish at school or at work, but I do know that the attitude that we carry into this day is important. And when you get the nudge from the Lord through this scripture to be of good cheer, I wonder if it's to amplify what you're already thinking, or whether it's to push back on maybe some negativity that you've allowed to creep in. Because I know in my life, in different times of life, especially depending on what I'm watching, sometimes I can get into a stream of stuff on my Instagram feed, and it'll just seem to be so negative. And all of a sudden, as it gets negative, I realize I'm getting negative. Be of good cheer. You know, Solomon said, a cheerful heart is good medicine, but a broken spirit saps a person's strength. That's Proverbs 17:22. I pray that you are letting the medicine of God's word, the power of his spirit, not sap your spirit, but give you that good medicine. Again, our Z verse today, Jesus said, in the world you will have tribulation, but be of good cheer. I have overcome the world. That's our word for you and me today. Be of good cheer. Oh, God, I pray that you would help me in my own life make this a part of who I want to be and who I want to represent as a follower of you, Jesus. We know that being yours, calling ourselves Christ followers, Lord, it changes the way people look at us. And sometimes we disappoint you. Sometimes we don't represent you well. But today, Lord, that's our prayer, is that we would represent you well, that we would be of good cheer and illustrate how you have loved us, how we love you, and how we love one another. Jesus, thank you so much for your salvation, for your grace, and for your love.

0: new music so fresh, it's basically that new car smell, but in a song. The Z.
1: If I had 10,000 tongues, I couldn't tell all that the Lord has done for me. So I

John the Kid featuring Nick on the Z. I am Britt. You may not know him, but you know this guy, Lecrae. One of the very first songs we ever played here on the Z, maybe probably the first three or four songs, was this song called Nothing. Because sometimes we find ourselves, we were talking a while ago about, you know, my stream starts talking about nothing and my friends start talking nothing about nothing. Check out the song and see if it challenges you in the stream of your thoughts.

0: those demons back.
1: You know, October is known for Halloween, and you know, there are opportunities that we as Christians can think about this in different ways. For me, I grew up and we were celebrating it, and we didn't realize kind of what we're honoring. And then we stepped away for a while. And then we found opportunities to think of good things like trunk or treat or other neat, you know, opportunities to all of a sudden seize the moment and help point people to Jesus. I pray that either way, we would do something about this holiday that's coming up in a couple of weeks and find opportunities to love people to Jesus. I mean, sometimes just commenting on the beautiful pumpkin display they have on their porch is enough just to say, you know, I'm glad that you're celebrating fall more than skeletons or whatever it is. Speaking of pumpkins, there is the new record is being shown in Rhode Island, 3,156-pound pumpkin. That's a lot of pumpkin pie. But the bottom line is, I'm just saying, let's prayerfully find our way to either gently just avoid it and let that be part of our witness, or find a way to point people to Jesus in the middle of it.
2: Even if we both break down tonight,

devil is a liar, and one of the many lies that he tells is the idea that you are not worthwhile. That's wrong. God went to the cross for you. God loves you so very much. He created you for fellowship with you. He loves you. And if you want some clarity in your life, spend some time in the book, the Bible itself. I mentioned this the other day, and we had a half a dozen people say, yeah, I'd like one. We have great partners in both the Alight Ministry and the FCA Fellowship of Christian Athletes that we can put a free physical Bible in your hand if you say, well, you know, I need something different for the phone. The phone is easy to get distracted when we're on our app. The Bible app is a great app, but I enjoy having a physical Bible as well. If you'd like one, text us or call us on the CARE line. The CARE line? The CARE line. 877-443-CARE. That's 877-443-2273-CARE. Oh, my English teacher would so be disappointed with me. Even the structure of that would be so disappointed in me. Saying CARE.

Kayla, thank you so much for the text. Yes, that's Zane Walls with Nuh-Uh. And we were talking about our verse earlier today, the whole idea of be of good cheer. It's the verse from John. John, 1633. My brain just went south here. In the world you will have tribulation, but be of good cheer. I have overcome the world. What a great song to play after that. Yes, you're right, Michaela. Morning to dance.

Song's called Vibrations. Classic Derek Minor on the Z. I'm out until lunchtime, but Chad's walking in the door. He's got Gladden, Joshua Micah, Jeremy Camp, and a ton of fun stuff as we have a terrific Thursday together on the Z. Leaving you with Tate Butts, reminding you that when we pray, God moves. I pray that you would allow us to pray for you if you ever need someone to pray. We're here on the Care Line, 877-443-CARE.

0: It's the Z. Now, coming up this hour, it's the part of the story most of us don't like, but many of us may be in right now. What to do about it? We'll talk about it on the way. But first, Joanne wins. She just does. Who she is and what she's done, we'll chit-chat about coming up.
1: We got vices, we got pain. Yeah, we all go through it, so aren't we all the same? I got a thorn in my side.

Life Turned Up, it's the Z, and there's so much you can do with your time. My name is Chad, and going to the gym is an option, I have been told. Haven't crossed that threshold yet.

0: This is the Z. Now, there's so much you can do with your time. You can work on becoming better at anything, like Joanne just did. Joanne is 61 years old and took on breaking a record that she set in 2024. You see, the record was planking. She planked for 4.5 hours back in 2024, and she decided to do it again for much longer. Now, here's my question. Why? Nobody broke her record, but she just wanted to try again. And this time she succeeded, crushed her own record, and went 5 full hours planking on her elbows and tippy toes, stiff as a board. Nothing else touched the ground for 5 hours. Again, you can do anything with your time, but why this?
1: It's a paradise and it calls my name, but I can't keep taking holidays.
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1: 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So hopefully you're not in one right now. But if you are, just act like you're still listening.

0: 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We are the Z.
1: 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He sits on the throne, highly seated, for his blood has atoned. He's a roller of stones, can't you see? Let me tell you.

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1: Thanks for listening to The Z. Now, it's a storyline that only you can live because it's your story. So I would encourage you to walk with the one who's writing it because he knows what's on the next page.

This is the Z, and the story would be pretty boring if it started with "and they lived happily ever after." My name is Chad. While that is the goal, right? To live happily ever after, the story just wouldn't be worth reading if it started at the end. If it was like everything worked out, go about your business. It'd be a very short book. No, the story has to be filled with ups and downs and trials, near misses, and eventually victory. Otherwise, the story would be boring. So what part of that story do you think you're in? If you're in one of the tough parts, which let's be honest, most of us are, just know this chapter may not be great, but the next one might be the one that starts you living happily ever after. So get through today, turn the page, and if it's not tomorrow, rinse and repeat.

0: fall.
1: Life turned up. 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So hopefully your day's not going too bad, because this could help. Before we get there, though, how to tell how old you are without saying it out loud. Stay here.

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1: Now, it's the little things that let you know how old you are without having to say how old you are. For example, if you don't have to set an alarm for the weekend and you're still up before 8,
0: yeah.

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1: Yeah, I got what you need if you need a little peace. All that stressing out gon' hurt your skin routine. Band is on.

0: what you need.
1: Life Turned Up, it's the Z. Now, it's the little things that we like to blame on aging that actually have nothing to do with aging. My name is Chad, or maybe a little, but I do know this, that I've recently been blaming a lot of my discomfort on my age when my doctor says it's actually my athletic ability or lack thereof. A lot of my lack of movement and lack of exercise causing a lot of different problems, including but not limited to traveling over this last weekend. And yes, I realize we're closer to another one. I traveled and I'm still hurting from then. And it's a strong reminder that I need to start working out right now. But will I? Only time will tell.

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1: Now, a fun fact about Thursday, if you got married on a Thursday, the average cost of a wedding is still around $31,000. So you might as well make it a Saturday wedding so you can have more people bring you cash.

Joy isn't pretending everything's perfect. Joy is choosing to trust God even when life feels messy. James 1:2 says to count it all joy, not because struggle is fun, but because God is working through it. Joy is strength. Joy is rebellion against the chaos. Joy is saying, God, you're good, even if today isn't. So choose joy, not because life is easy, but because God is with you. The Z.

the Z. Good morning. Now, most of us have a place that we can go to unwind, whether it's a mental place or a happy place, like the coffee shop or a place that you get same day delivery. We all have a place.

Thanks for listening to the Z. Now, it may be the proof you need to move closer to the water's edge. My name is Chad, and that is being near water actually helps your brain significantly. You go through a bad day, being near a fountain, being near a creek, an ocean, any kind of body of water, for the most part, helps your brain recover. It helps relax you from being stressed. I think that's a great idea, but I also think that maybe the next time you're like, where's Dad? Why is he still in the bathroom? Maybe it's because he's close to a body of water and he just needs to unwind. No, that's not science. Okay, never mind.

This is the Z. Now it's the Uno reverse of bucket lists, and I will share it with you before the end of the hour. But first, breaking news in the world of food. That's on the way.

Life turned up. It's the Z. That's amazing where we'll draw the line in the sand. My name is Chad. Like, talk to me about sweet potatoes. I'll draw the line and say they're the worst thing ever. My family, though, they love them. In this scenario, no one's wrong. Just super subjective and definitely not worth fighting about. And I assume there's a lot more that we're fighting about in the real world that's just like that.

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0: Now, breaking news in the world of food that you need to know about. Kentucky Fried Chicken, their latest creation is a handbag full of pickles. Yeah, bag-o pickles. They're not calling it that, but I'm calling it that. At one point, they even had a puffer jacket full of pickle juice and pickles, and they called it the Pickle Puffer. Working too hard, Kentucky Fried Chicken, but you'll have my money soon.

Life turned up. It's the Z. Now, fun fact about 2026. This year has 53 Thursdays. Because Thursday basically bookend the year, starting and ending on a Thursday, if I'm looking at this calendar correctly. Which I must say, it's so much better than it being a Monday.

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1: Now, in a quest to live longer, often we live less. 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
1: Now, the focus for a while was on the bucket list. What do you want to accomplish before you kick said bucket? Now, that's one angle, but what if we flipped that on its head? What if instead of looking at all the things we want to accomplish, what if we started listing out all of the things we've experienced, all of the special moments, all of the memories? I know just from this last weekend when I was in New York City with my daughter, the laundry list is there. Loads of memories that I couldn't get anywhere else. Not really on a bucket list, but now they're on the Uno reversed bucket list, something that's already happened that I won't ever forget. Start making that list today.

fives and lunchtime link-ups. 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From study grinds to TikTok trends, it's a vibe. And this year, we're going all in. So plug into positivity, tap into your potential, and don't forget, friends plus God's grace equal unforgettable memories. 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

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I'm talking about your story. We'll talk about that specifically before the end of the hour. But first, who is Joanne and what vitamins is she taking to set these kind of world records? Stay here for some answers.

Life turned up. It's the Z. Now, you can do anything you want with your time. It's your prerogative, right? Within reason. My name is Chad. Joanne decided to take on a record that she set back in 2024. She planked for the longest of anyone at her age for 4.5 hours. Stiff as a board, elbows and toes, nothing else touched the ground. 4.5 hours, that's a long time. And you would think if she was going to try and reset that record or break that record, that somebody else first should have broken that record. But that was not the case at all. She just decided, because she had the time and obviously the core strength, she wanted to do it again. And this time she crushed her old record by planking for 5 full hours. Needless to say, congratulations for the hard work.

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1: 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The reality is that button doesn't exist yet. So until then, we're going to hang out with you here

0: On the night you fall in all the pieces, you can bring your lonely heart to Jesus. What if I told you that I believe?
1: This is the Z.
2: Now, it's not the part of the story that you want to start with. They all lived happily ever after. Chances are, if you start there, you know everything's going to turn out just fine, and why stick around to the end anyway? Well, that's what happens in your life and in my life every single day. We want the happily ever after, just a fact. I want that so bad. But most stories aren't worth reading or telling if there aren't some hard moments. Now, I don't like living through those hard moments, but they make the story and the victory a little sweeter. So as you and I are going through those trials and through the bad part of the story, just know that God's already written the ending. And I do believe to my core that it is a happily ever after, but we have to get through now in order to get there.

0: yellow, brown, and red. It must be fall.
1: Back to back jams.
2: Yeah. Now we do.
3: That's right.
0: The leaves are turning and the music is fresh. The Z.
4: It's just as if I've never sinned. It's just as if justify.

0: yeah.
1: You can listen to the Z just by saying the word.
0: What's the word?
1: We can't say it right now or she's going to start talking back to us. But you know the word, right? The A word? That's right. You can listen to the Z on your Amazon Echo. The Z.

New semester, same routine, same God. When the grind hits hard, homework, sports, expectations, remember Philippians 4:13. You can do all things through Christ who gives you strength. Not because school is easy, but because God is with you in every class, every test, every late night study session. Walk in confidence. You're not doing this year alone. He is with you. The Z.

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The Z.

friends are there when you need someone to talk with. Hanging out and living life together. Hey. 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This is why when we ask Jesus into our life, he becomes your best friend. Need to talk or pray? Hit us up at thez.com.

0: Paul's here, but you don't need to turn the heat up just yet.
1: Them hot tunes, you know what I say, man? Yes.
0: Because you got the C, so you can lock us in for pure fire.

Everything is better. That's Hopeful on the Z. Before that, we heard Allison Ide with IDK. We kicked off that song set with Led Me to You. That was Sean Curran. Your favorite rock, pop, and hip-hop music, it is all on the Z for your life turned up. My name is Ed Hutchins. 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Here comes a Z-Mix. It's Jordan Feliz with Best of Me.

0: study sessions need good music. 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
1: But God speaks louder. 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Isaiah 41:10.
0: Fear says you're alone.
1: God says you're protected.
0: Fear says you can't.
1: God says he already made a way. Courage isn't the absence of fear. It's choosing to move anyway because you know who's walking with you. So step forward. God's got you. The Z.

0: gets new music so fresh, it's basically that new car smell, but in a song. The Z.
1: If I had 10,000 tongues, I couldn't tell all that the Lord has done for me. So I

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Let the words that I speak be yours now. 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This life

on the Z. That's John the Kid along with Nick with Holy Spirit. Won't you come on down? Before that, we heard Daniel Spriggs, Show Me How to Love. We kicked off that song set with Absolution. That's the new single from Switchfoot. You can catch them in concert in the Z Nation. Along with Anne Berlin, they'll be in Charlotte November 5th and in Raleigh on November 10th. Details on our concert calendar at theZ.com. Here comes Sarah Reeves. This is her new single. It's Runaway.

That's Holvey along with Connor Price, Automatic. Holvey won a Dove Award last week for Rap Hip Hop Album of the Year for his album Could Be Tonight. Up next is the song and the artist who won Rock Contemporary Recorded Song of the Year in the Doves. It is No Survivors, Jeremy Camp and Skillet on the Z.

nothing my new hand. Cause real life's in the trenches, not from the stands and our lofty benches with manicured hands. I wanna dash as dirty, a life fully spent, weathered and scarred from all the life that I lived. The times that we go out of our way to paint beautiful blue over somebody's grave when we stopped.

Name of the song is Dash. That's Crowder along with Toby Mac on the Z. Before that, we heard 10 Rock with Tori Kelly. That was Morning to Dancing. Jeremy Camp and Skillet before that. A couple of those artists that we just named are on our concert calendar at thez.com. You'll find Jeremy Camp's name there. You'll find Toby Mac's name, Crowder, and more. 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My name is Ed. This hour, we'll take a look at tomorrow's new releases for New Release Friday. Right now, here's for King and Country. This is What If I Told You? And it's on the Z. I'm

On the days you're struggling to believe it, on the nights you're falling all to pieces, you can bring your lonely heart to Jesus. What if I told you?

0: satisfied.
1: Stars Go Dim with Satisfied on the Z. My name is Ed Hutchins. New release Friday. Tomorrow, one album release to tell you about. That will be from The Afters. It's titled New Day, New Life. Riley Clemons will have a brand new single release. That one is titled For the Boy. Here comes Capital King.

about Elizabeth Holmes. It's titled You Can See Everything. Sense and Sensibility, that is based on the Jane Austen novel starring Daisy Edgar Jones. And Street Fighter, that's based on the video game. It was first made into a movie back in 1994. This one stars Jason Momoa. Here comes Circina. This is No Matter What They Say.

Okay, second chances. What does that really mean? Think of it this way. Imagine you did the most horrible, most mean thing you can think of to someone. They have two choices: to fight back or forgive you and give you a second chance to be their friend. Now think about how many times you mess up in a day and God forgives you. Think about all the second chances that you've been given by Jesus dying on the cross for our sins. Got questions? Hit us up at thez.com.

it's just as if I've never sinned. It's just as if justified.

0: Justified, that's Devereaux Grace along with Matthew Shell. Before that, we heard Lecrae and For King and Country, I Still Believe. We kicked off the song set with More Like You. That was Believers. My name is Ed Hutchins. My email, ed@thez.com. I'll see you back here again tomorrow afternoon. 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This is Good in My Soul.
1: We got vices and we got pain. Yeah, we all go through it, so aren't we all the same? I got a thorn in my side.

It's Rachel DeLong and Clarity on the Z. So this exists, wedding dresses for your dog. I'll tell you more in two songs.

Jeremy Camp and Lecrae on the Z. I am Cheryl. Have you seen these doggy wedding dresses? There's also tuxes in this collection. It's the Puppy Love collection from David's Bridal. And it's not so much for pets that are getting married, but pets that are in people's weddings. A lot more people are including their pets in their big day. And these are so cute. In fact, if you want your dog's wedding dress to match yours, they can actually do that. Custom wedding dresses are not cheap though. They're like $300, but think about the pictures.

doing that for Rocky and Spartanburg, Hyperfenton, and World Cup on the Z866-441-4487 to hear your favorite song. Got some Rua Young on the way after this.

0: Depression feels heavy. It feels dark. It feels lonely. But you're not alone in it. Psalm 34:18 says, God is close to the brokenhearted. Not distant, not silent.
1: Not silent.
0: When your mind feels like it's totally sinking, just reach out. Talk to somebody. Pray, breathe, and let God remind you that your story isn't over. You can find out more at thez.com.
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0: King.
1: That's King on the Z. I am Cheryl. If you loved the Tom Cruise movie, remember the Tom Cruise movie Days of Thunder, where he was a NASCAR driver? Well, you may have heard he's doing a sequel, and he's got a pretty big request from NASCAR. I'll tell you what it is in two songs.

0: Found the Crown on the Z. I am Cheryl. In the works right now is a sequel to the Tom Cruise movie Days of Thunder, and he's got a pretty big request of NASCAR. So the movie's not coming out till 2028. He's in the prep stages now. This is where he trains for the stunts that he's going to do, because he does all his own stunts. Well, he wants to be able to actually drive a race car in an actual NASCAR race, and he's been bugging the CEO of NASCAR to let him do it, and so far, the CEO is like, absolutely not. It actually takes a lot of training to drive one of those cars for safety reasons, not just for yourself, but for the other drivers. So he's pretty firm on, no, Tom Cruise, you will not race one of these cars in a real race. But I feel like Tom Cruise is one of those determined people. He's not going to give up. He will do what it takes, and I bet he ends up doing it. There's Lecrae and John Bellion on the Z.
1: It's a paradise, and it calls my name, but I can't keep taking holidays.
2: It's a paradox. He can

0: the latest from the afters. It's gonna get better on the Z866-441-4487 to request your favorite song. I was just wondering about this yesterday, and then I forgot to Google it. McDonald's Boo Buckets. You know, the little trick-or-treat buckets they put Happy Meals in? They're coming back, but with a twist this year. I'll tell you more in two songs.
1: Oh,

It's Blake Whiteley and God's on Our Side on the Z. I am Cheryl. I always feel guilty about this, and I probably shouldn't. Is it okay for a full-grown adult, such as myself, to get a Happy Meal, one of the kids' meals at McDonald's? Because I really want one of their boo buckets this year. Yeah, they're meant for kids to take trick-or-treating door-to-door, you know, once the Happy Meal's out of there, of course. But I think they're so cute. I think they'd be cute to have a plant in, or maybe, you know, bring some candy to put on my desk at work. This year, they're doing a new twist on the boo buckets. So there's going to be 5 different colors, but each one is going to be themed after a different Disney villain. So the purple one has Ursula, Maleficent's on the green one, Cruella de Vil on the white and black one, Jafar on the red one, and Scar from Lion King is on the orange one. I kind of want the Cruella de Vil one. And we'll see. I'll probably have to take what I can get. They will be available at McDonald's starting Tuesday. Hello,

Malcolm, and for King and Country on the Z, I am Cheryl. Does your pet have any unusual talents or skills, or do they know certain tricks that could end up helping out in an emergency? Because there is a cat in Austin, Texas, that's going viral because he saved the day, and I'll tell you what he did in two songs.

0: It's Tate Butts on the Z. I am Cheryl. There is a cat in Austin, Texas that is going viral for a talent he's got for opening doors. See, he lives in the, I believe it's a student housing apartment, and one of the students that lives there, she's a student athlete, got locked out, and her roommate wasn't there, but the roommate's cat was there. And apparently, you know, the cat had been kind of playing around with door handles. They were trying to teach the cat how to open the door. So she thought, why not? I'll give it a try. So from outside the locked door, she tried to encourage the cat. His name is Voodoo. She's trying to encourage him to open the door.
1: Yes, you can do it. You can do it. Just press it.

0: keep trying.
1: He actually did it. Now, they posted more videos on TikTok after that where they were trying to get him to do it again. It was just a one-time thing that he did in need of emergency. He was there, Hero Cat. And I got to admit, I'm kind of thinking about, can I teach my cat to do that? Because I have the same kind of door handles, and that would be a useful skill. Here's Aaron Cole on the Z.

0: Life hits different when you stop trying to solo run everything. God literally said, it's not good for man to be alone. Community is an extra. It's part of the design.
1: You weren't built to carry every emotion, every fear, every I'm fine moment by yourself.
0: Let people in. Let God in. You're surrounded. Surrounded. Even on the days you feel invisible, you're not meant to do life alone. And you don't have to.

Shea Zamora and the evil against me on the Z. You know what the Bible says about evil against you? It won't stand. It says no weapon formed against you will stand. So if you're feeling like maybe you got some attacks coming your way, just claim that promise in the Bible. God is true to his word. Here's the Afters on the Z.

0: strange.
1: Doing that for Lindsay in Greenville. It's Useless on the Z. I am Cheryl with some Jeremy Camp on the way. Nona and Matt Carney too. Remember, you can take all your favorite music with you. 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

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Like watching reruns of my yesterday. But you're perfect.

hopeful and everything is better on the Z. Hopefully everything's going well for you today. Almost a Friday. We're getting you closer with all your favorite music from Colton Dixon, John the Kid, and the latest from Switchfoot's on the way after this.

0: It's Graham, you and only you on the Z. I am Cheryl. I was just reading this article about what the popular Halloween costumes are going to be this year. Michael Jackson, Thriller era. Michael Jackson is on the list. So is Dolly Parton. So is Skeletor from Masters of the Universe. Bob the Unicorn. Is that a meme I don't know about? Anyway, that's on the list. And Disco Scooby-Doo. Now, I had to Google that one because I have not seen the latest Scooby-Doo movie, but I have to say that one's pretty cute. I don't know where you can find the outfit. If you can, that's a good one. Here's Switchfoot.
1: If I had 10,000 tongues, I couldn't tell all that the Lord has done for me. So I

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1: From 1998 till today, we've been telling y'all something about that name. So for everybody that needs to be reminded in the power, get up. You're standing on business. Let's go.

Dalton Dixon up and up on the Z. Take any requests anytime. There's a song you want to hear. You can text that request to our studio, 866-441-4487. This one is a request for Beth.

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He sits on the throne, highly seated, for his blood has atoned. He's a roller of stones, can't you see? 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

One of the most profound demonstrations of godly love is the idea of unconditional love. 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It's a love that remains steadfast, regardless of flaws or failures, offering forgiveness and grace even in the face of adversity. This type of love is often seen as the highest form of love, mirroring the sacrifice that Jesus made on the cross for us. 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Hit us up at thez.com.

It's King on the Z. I am Cheryl. Are you running into the issue of your phone's memory being full, but you don't want to tackle going through your photos and videos one by one to see what to delete? Some things that may be hogging more space than you realize. I'll tell you more in just a few.

It's Zane Walls on the Z. I am Cheryl. This is pretty helpful. As someone who runs out of memory on my phone quite often, and I just dread having to go through my photos and videos one at a time, deciding if I want to delete it or if I might want it someday. That's brutal, right? Well, this article lists all the things that might be hogging space on your phone that you're not even realizing. So the number one thing, unused apps. If you have not played that game in years, delete it. It will clear up space. You can always download it again. Another place to look is forgotten downloads. Like if you downloaded podcasts, movies, or TV shows, you can get rid of those. Download them again if you need them. Saved memes and shared images. You can look through apps like WhatsApp and Instagram to find those. Message attachments, those GIFs and little videos you send your friends, send the group chat. Those take up a lot of space. And then there are apps that can help you get rid of duplicate photos. So you're not getting rid of the photo altogether, just the two or three different versions of it.

On the days you're struggling to believe it, on the nights you're falling all to pieces, you can bring your lonely heart to Jesus. What if I told you?

the Z Radio 116, Spencer Kane, Aris Ford. We got a whole crew on that one. It's new music called Scars. Hello and welcome to The Uplift. It's Matt. Excited to be here with you. Little Idea back in 2012 has grown into a nationwide effort changing lives and communities. And I can't wait to tell you about that coming up in your Daily Uplift just a few minutes. My burning question this week, your irrational fear. And I'll tell you mine as well. We've also got episode 5 of the Young Dad Diaries. Our friend Ethan with a great word for you. Plus a bunch of your favorite songs as always. And some encouragement from God's word. The Thursday Uplift is on. Does he?

0: Liar. Truth is, Allison Ead on the Z Radio. Evan in Nashville checking in for that one. Streaming the Z Channel tonight. Appreciate you checking in. 866-441-HITS, the number to reach us here in the studio. 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
1: We'll sing your name from the rooftop. We'll bring you praise and we won't stop. It's not for us, it's for your heart.

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1: A simple idea started 14 years ago has blossomed into a thriving community effort all across the country. A guy by the name of Kevin Burzo and a group of friends wanted to turn vacant lots into free fruit orchards. Kind of a wild idea. It'd take a lot of work and some ingenuity. They started with a small orchard at a former elementary school out in Kansas City. But now they support orchards all the way from Seattle to the East Coast. It's called the Giving Grove, and they've planted more than 14,000 fruit trees across 847 orchards in 17 cities. And the best part is they're getting the kids involved.
2: We had like almost the entire school out here digging holes, moving saplings, sprinkling sulfur. 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
3: 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You know, planting fruit trees is something everyone can agree with.
1: 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We need more of that. 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I love this idea. You know, it's doing so much good in so many ways, getting kids involved in a big mission beyond themselves, helping end urban blight, turning those empty parking lots into fruit groves. I mean, that's pretty amazing. And bringing healthy foods into underserved communities as well. 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Well, pun intended. Hopefully you guys keep growing. No pun intended. And you can find out more at givinggrove.org. And that is your daily uplift.

Travis in Charleston checking in for that one. Shea Zamora and The Evil Against Me. It's Matt, the Z Radio, and an uplift, encouraging word for you today from the book of Psalms, chapter 62, this is verses 5 and 6. It says, "Yes, my soul, find rest in God. My hope comes from Him truly. He is my rock and my salvation. He is my fortress. I will not be shaken."

0: God's goodness.
1: It's the mix that hits deeper than the fall breeze.
0: The Z.
2: It's just as if I've never sinned. It's just as if justify.

Real strength isn't about being the main character. It's about lifting others up. You know, Philippians 2:4 says to look out for the interests of others, not just your own. And that's not weakness. That's like Jesus-level greatness. So go on, hold the door. Send that encouraging text. Be the friend who shows up. When you choose to serve, you shine. And the world needs more light. So go on, make someone's day. The Z.

Jeremy Camp, that's Revival, his Radio Z, and Matthew, and saw this today from author Lisa Turker, so good, says the beliefs we hold should hold us up even when it feels like life is falling apart. Boy, that's true. Jesus, thank you for helping us take the next step and the next breath sometimes when we feel like we just can't press on. Appreciate you, Lisa. Thanks for all you do, and thanks for sharing. God.

Small win at the grocery store last night. I was running out, had a little honey-do list to get a few things, and you know, I made it into the 12 items or less checkout. I love when I can do that. I was never a big fan of the self-checkout, but I've learned to love that because it's just quicker. So I stopped fighting that battle. But man, when I get into that express lane and it's open and there's like one guy in front of me with just two items, I feel like that is a small win. I think you gotta celebrate those little wins. Right, because there's not enough of them, right? Let's be honest. There's a lot of stuff that we got to deal with in this life. And I think gratitude is one of the biggest keys. First of all, God calls us to be grateful and thankful for those little things. And I just feel like if you don't recognize and sort of acknowledge them and then let them soak into your being a little bit, right? You miss them and you miss out on the joy that even the littlest things can bring you.

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